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1: Good.
0: CVS 60 North Cabrera Highway, 60 North Cabrera Highway, across the 92. There's a 4-year-old child refusing to come out from under a white Toyota, unknown plate, in the parking lot in front of the CVS. Looks like the child's mother is trying to coax her, but without success. There's no medical component, and RP is just a passerby.
1: Charles, 75, I copy. David 90, copy.
0: David 90, 10.

0: Half of the units. We're getting a 1022 from the RP. They got the X out from under the car.
1: Got it.

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1: Hey, Furman, just for info, it was actually a kitty cat, not a child.
0: A kitty cat, how's that?

0: Sam 6, the information on a pending call.
1: Got it.
0: Info is via Burlington PD. They had an anonymous female report two dogs and one cat off leash walking on the trail at Sawyer Camp.
1: That's this one.
0: And they're on leashes.
1: Info, take it as we info.
0: Never, thank you.

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1: Good.
0: Hey, can you give me a 1021 code 1?
1: Yes, sir.

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1: Oh, Transit 217.
0: Someone's advised that the victim's car's location. You can show us 10-8.
1: Denver.

0: 12 times a 116 at that report. At that report at near the San Mateo train station, Malco's marker 18.93. RP is a Caltrain worker, says that three of the spokes on one of the wooden tire beds is missing. Most make report.
1: 10-12-15, I'll handle.
0: Copy.
2: 116, I copy. Thank you.
0: 12-15, you can give him a 10-21. I'm not sure if he's still on scene.
1: Thank you.

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1: 12:15.
0: I mean, Tina's en route to check it out. I'll be coming.
1: Copy.

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0: Boy, stand on 5-5-2. Can you stop the train in the Belmont?
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0: 至少自己自我弄充分。
1: 对。
0: 1275 El Camino at apartment 205. RP says his upstairs neighbor is constantly pounding on the ground. It's an ongoing issue with the dispute between them.
1: Of course.

0: Control 51 and 62, I'll redirect you. Welfare check. At the Arco gas station, 1 Rollins Road, the WMA in his 50s, that's asleep with his head down in the driver's seat. He is breathing, but no one's able to wake him up. It's going to be a blue or gray Rivian parked at the pump.
1: Go for it.
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0: 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And we also have history there for 5150 and several welfare checks.
1: So when I copy, is there some type of restraining order between the two?
0: I'll check. I'll run around.

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0: last, Nora, Adam, Boy, Ocean, Robert. Second last of George, Union, Tom, Ida, Edward, Robert, Robert, Edward, Zebra. First of Edward, Lincoln, Edward, Adam, Zebra, Adam, Robert. Break.
1: Go ahead.
0: 5-3, 1990, male, out of San Gregorio, all verbal.
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Kishaw, did Juan found his expert number that suspended or revoked with service needed. He has county records with history of 23-152, no DL on file.

0: Bueno, muchas gracias.
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0: County Trail 61. I wonder what.
1: Hey, from.
0: Going to be all verbal at this time. Last of Sam, Yellow, Tom, Sam, Mary, Adam. First of John. This is John Ocean, Henry, Nora. Middle initial D, David, break.
1: Good.
0: Not really able to get a DOB, but he says he's about 50. Unknown where he's out of.
1: Number.

0: Charles 71, advice is given. All units to name.
1: Charles 71, so far. Hey, Charles 61, Houston 31A with an expired deal. He's out of SS.
2: FR, you can send it to my screen. And we're code 4 with him.
1: Copy.

0: Hey, Charles, it's Juan. Can you run a VIN for me?
1: Charles, it's Juan.
0: 7, Paul, David, Sam, George, Boy, Boy, Paul, 1, Tom, Nora, 0, 9, 4, 5, 0, 0, the Grievian, as usual.
1: 10-4.

0: the traffic's going on. You see how the match for that VIN? It is showing to be a Rivian on Vindico, and I got a match for a Rivian, but nothing registered.
1: And we'll also be on FTC.
0: 10-4.
1: Anyone carry a case number for 14-6?
0: Charles 81, case number is 6973, 6973.

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0: 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I just say as well.
1: Hurricane Tanan.
0: I was just on a tow as well.
1: Copy a tow.

0: 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Send out 10.12 screen for SF report.
1: You sensing copy. Hey, one, what I'll handle the vice. Can you go with the number?
0: A firm phone number is 415-613-4693. And that's for Zeeshan. Can I just confirm your call sign again?
1: A101.
0: Confirm.

0: 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Try to say, sign off at the half and be sub, the subject waiting in a outside in a black pink top and blue jeans.
1: Yeah.

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1: Charles, did you talk? Have you had vehicle info?
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0: Millbrae Unit. Fires en route, northbound 101 in East Millbrae Ave for a smoke investigation.
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0: Shaw 7174, possible residential burglary. 754 El Granada Boulevard across the pylon. The RP, John, is just advising that he possibly has a home invasion. We're getting more info. Over. Seventy-one.
1: That's the same address that Wilfer checked earlier today, and the 21 I had earlier. I know the female subject is schizophrenic, and there was talk about getting mail from the house.
0: Copy. And the RP did say that they no longer want any help and just want to make a report. And that something's happening right now. They're kind of being uncooperative.
1: So far, being up.

0: Shaw 71. She's not answering that question about if she wants in person or over the phone. She's not cooperative.
1: Yeah, well.

0: Metro 6-1, get the case 1-1, please.
1: Affirm, case number was 6974, 6974.
0: 10-4, I'm going to rotate 10-7.
1: 10-4.

0: 271, do you want us to do for a landline, or can we disconnect?
1: We're coming 97. If you could just have her step out.
0: Step first.

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0: 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But we'll do up and check on you.
1: Hey, firm. 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

0: Oh, 76. 1186. At the Morphalist. Evans, George, Paul, Nora, 504, White, Acura.
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1: Go ahead.
0: 07-21-1995, to be a mill out of Gilroy, break numbers.
1: Go ahead.
0: Frank, 310-3446.
1: Copy.

0: to draw 76. He's 1031A with an expired deal.
1: 10-4. We're going for.
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0: Michelle 40, what's your location and then go with the going on?
1: Park and Magnolia. And it's going to be a double last Ortega Juarez, Ocean Robert Tom Edward George Adam, John Union Adam Robert Edward Zebra, first of Trinidad Tom Robert Ida, Nora Ida, David Adam David, Frank.
0: That.
1: 11-23-1993-93 HM Mowbray, honorable.
0: Number.

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1: What?
0: He's trying to have a misdemeanor warrant for $7,500 out of San Francisco for 243.81, 591.5, and 490.2.
1: And for what does it matter?
0: Full name and date of birth.
1: Where's he even from, say?
0: Hey, from, you need another?
1: Negative, I'm good for.
0: Copy. He's also trying to be on San Mateo County probation with search terms for 2800.2.

0: 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At the Rebel City, the Sequoia station is a male that's ETOH and disturbing passengers. He's at Bay C. On, they just advised Bay C, as in Charles, at the station.
1: Copy. That's going to be the bus stop. That'll be Redwood.
0: Confirmed.

0: Official authority is confirmed and will send the abstract to the Supreme Court info as well.
1: Thank you. Charles 71.
0: Charles 71.
1: Start at 5150 rig for danger to others and gravely disabled.
0: Hey, friend.
1: And 71, restraints may be needed.
0: Copy, they're going to want to know if they will or will not.
1: Hey, for them, they'll be needed.
0: Copy.

0: Charles 52, are you still on that welfare check?
1: Let me get him tonight.
0: Copy. I'll push you back on the noise complaint at 1275 El Camino.
1: Copy.

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1: 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That was 40 pesos.
0: The trust 40 case number is 6977-6977.
1: Well, thank you.

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0: go ahead.
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1: 75 and 76. Can you guys just start this way for both of these incidents?
2: 76, I'm 3 minutes out. Charles 80, Charles 80.

0: 71. 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
1: 71, I copy.

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0: Transit 207, are you on the radio?
3: April.
0: Records wants to know if you seized the phone. Apparently there's a note on the warrant that says you have to seize the phone.
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0: Charles 76, I copy. Charles 71, can you confirm those numbers?

0: 271. I found a match for her. She's 1031A valid with county records. History of 647F.
1: Yeah,

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0: 2007. So it's 1031A expired January of this year for the 2025 Toyota out of Napa.
1: 10-4, and I got a 29.
0: Go ahead.
1: Me, last of Ramirez, Robert, Adam, Mary, Ida, Robert, Edward, Zebra, first of Stephen, Sam, Tom, Edward, Paul, Henry, Edward, Nora, middle of Thomas, Tom, Henry, Ocean, Mary, Adam, Sam, Brick.
0: Go ahead.
1: 0502, so 2003-03, it's Hispanic male in Napa, Brick.
0: Go ahead.
1: Yellow 1564352.
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1: 62.
0: 2 Charles 62. This is going to be a suspicious search, and we got the address by a rapid. They're pinging at 100 Millbrae Avenue, 100 Millbrae, across of Broadway. There's going to be a male on the phone who's being pretty unpopular with our call taker, saying that there was a BMA at the bus turnaround or on the bus. Really unsure. I think they were trying to get him off the bus, but then also saying he was outside with a gas can.
1: Copy.
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0: Two of them so far.

0: Control 61, Control 62, and 12 Transit 207. MV did advise they had a call for something similar, but the subject already got off the bus and doesn't seem to be trying to get back on. Can I go ahead and close this?
1: Hey, from everyone, 10-8.

0: County Trail 75. I'll be out with one sometime in Maine.
1: Sometime in Maine.
0: HMA, blue over blue. I got a 29 when you're clear.
1: Go ahead.
0: Double last of Hernandez Jimenez. Hernandez with a Z Zebra. Jimenez with a Z Zebra. First of Manuel, Mary Adam, Nora, Union, Edward Lincoln. Middle of Uriel. Break.
1: Go ahead.
0: 09-18-1999. Dismantling mail out of Half Moon Bay. It's off a Mexican consulate card.
1: Thanks.

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0: 68 units, fire and medics and CHP will be en route to southbound 280 at Bunker Hill. It's going to be for a black Toyota Crown 1183. It's like no further details, just for information at this time.
1: Chelsea's line, come here.

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0: Black over Black, I'll take another. Routine. Charles 62.
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1: Go ahead.
0: These 424 of 1999, it's going to be black, male, rich, middle numbers.
1: Go ahead.
0: Yellow 228-5515.
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They are eastbound 92 from Ralston. Updates to follow on the green. County clear 0404.

0: County 2770, good morning. May you clarify log on?
1: Morning, go ahead.
0: My rims is 25186. I'll do the rest in the car. If you could please log off tights. Thank you.
1: No problem.

0: Friends at 112, medical aid, correction, welfare check.
1: Go for what, then?
0: I'm sorry, I have 112 logged on. Is that incorrect?
1: Yeah, I believe it's 110 and 217.
0: So far. I'll get you logged on. I'll get that straightened out. In the meantime, I have a welfare check at Bayshore in San Bruno. Bayshore Boulevard and San Bruno Avenue in Brisbane. It's on board bus 292 for a female that's punching the air. It's described as a black female in her late 20s in a brown hoodie.
1: Okay. Is the bus holding or continuing on this route?
0: We're trying to reach Samtrans. They're trying to locate the bus. The RP that called us in is another rider.
1: 10-4.

0: 110 and 217, the bus is still moving. That location was from Rapid Deploy. That also is a route number, not a bus number, so we're trying to figure out where the bus is now.
1: Airport.

Silver units, fire medic throughout to a medical at Monterey and Center. Monterey and Center. For an unknown medical for a driver of a red Freightliner. We're trying to get further. I can ask fire to advise.

0: friends at 110 and 217, you can cancel for the RP. 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
1: Okay, thank you.

0: Don't worry, I'm just getting a noise complaint on Richmond.
1: Go ahead.
0: 496 Richmond, near Lincoln and Geraldine. The RP's calling from number 6. Says the upstairs neighbor's running around and making noise.
1: Definitely.
0: Your call sign, who is this?
1: 463.
0: Definitely.

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1: 2965.
0: You can close the noise complaint. We were out there yesterday. It's kids getting ready for school.
1: No further RP1's contact.
0: I'll call him.
1: No further.

0: 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Got multiple callers for a subject that's a white or Hispanic male in a blue and white sweater, gray slacks. He's passed out. He's exposed. And one caller is reporting that somebody's going through his belongings as well.
1: 10-4.

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1: Copy.

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0: Transit unit 10-4.
1: County 2-63. We're out with the subject. He's conscious breathing. We're code 4.
0: 10-4, code 4, Millbrae, Caltrain.

0: Transit unit sending a dispersal in San Jose. If you're on 46.83 for a subject that urinated near the security office and is yelling at passengers, Hispanic male, 30s, in gray clothing.
1: Copy. Can you advise locals?
0: So far. Then just confirm we'll be responding as well, or that's their handle.
1: That's going to be a local handle.
0: Tougher.

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0: F4. West of Hoy, Henry Ocean Yellow, First of Sage, Sam Adam, George Edward, Middle of Tony. 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
0: 811-2000, WMA out of Hayward. 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

0: 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It's for a medical alarm activation on an 82-year-old female. 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
0: Can you get an update on the medical form, please?
1: There was no contact when they tried to call direct. Going to voicemail, and medics are on scene now, as of about 3 ago.
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0: William 1, Nora King, Mary 5, George Boy 5, Sam Frank 412635, and out of 1029, when you're clear.
1: I got all of them in except the very beginning. Confirm it starts with William 1.
0: Affirm. William 1, Nora King, Mary.
1: Confirm.

0: Your van is 1031A, comes back to a license of 9 Union Fall 603. It is expired on August 2nd on a 25 Mercedes SUV with a lessee out of Anaheim, negative on a rip line. And I will take your 29 when you're ready.
1: Last of you, yellow Union, first of Kendrick, King Edward, Nora, David, Robert, Ida, Charles King, Medal of Quaquai, Frank.
0: Go ahead.
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0: Verbal.
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0: Turns at 110-116, heading out Wolfer Truck San Mateo.
1: Go ahead.
0: Wolfer Truck San Mateo, Hillsdale Station, train 115. Car 30, 323 on the upper level that was due in at the time of this call about one or two ago now. Conductor thinks that they have a teen that's being abused by their mom or an adult. It's a Hispanic female in Giants gear that was a Hispanic female adult in black clothing. The adult grabbed DJ by the arm and she started crying, requesting we check on her. The train is not holding unless we request them to.
1: Copy.
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1: Turns of 110.
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1: I thought it was a northbound train, but let me call him.
0: Sorry. If it is, then maybe Millbury?
1: It was train 115, and I'll give him a call.

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0: Twelve Falls 16 sorry, 10-9.
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0: 7 Lincoln 6-2-3-1-9.
1: The floor is clear on Oz, but clutch is down.
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1: Go ahead.
0: 5/11/1975, WFA. 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
1: M31A, 2 Zebra, Ida Boy, 893. It is expired December of 25, Reg on a 92 Saab out of Millbrae. There is a rip line dated December 25.
0: Yeah.

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0: Do we have an ETA for PHS?
1: They didn't advise. I can call them.
0: 10-4. It's still there.
1: 10-4.

0: 71-1186 to the rear of Jetty Wave in Princeton.
1: 71, I apologize. My line at the same time to the rear of where, Princeton?
0: A Jetty Wave in Princeton, just a block down Harvard.
1: Jenny off Harvard, go ahead.
0: 7 Robert Charles X-ray, 217, the gray Audi with one clip for.
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0: 262 parking complaint. Actually, disregard. I'm so sorry. 2466 County.
1: Good.
0: My apologies, guys. 2466 parking complaint at Bay and Spruce. Bay and Spruce for a white Ford SUV is blocking a fire hydrant. Well, Paul 16, your status?
1: Mm-hmm.
0: The worker for Belmont.

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1: Good.
0: CPS is requesting a joint response to 199 Winky Way. 199 Winky Way near Reef Point in Moss Beach. They are about 5 to 10 minutes out in the White County Prius. They are responding to check on two kids born in 25 by their father, Daniel Zajac.

0: I believe we had a recent call with him, and I can run him out and get matches.
1: Pepper.
0: Gilbert units, fire department, fill fire alarm at Mills High School. 400 merchants and I'll ask them to advise.
1: 4-6-3-10-4.

0: friends at 110, 116 this special? They're calling it at milepost .3 in San Francisco for a subject loitering near the tracks, looking through the trash. Described as a black male in a blue shirt, blue pants. And trains are going to be looking out, but they're not stopping.
1: Obviously.

0: 2.61. I'm sorry, 2.71.
1: Go ahead.
0: I took a DV report at that address on the 28th. It's case number 6891 if you need it.
1: Tap 4.

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0: Fabian, what was the history here at this address?
1: We last took a TV report August 28th, a couple days ago. Prior 5150 in October of 22, and a medical in 23.
0: Network.

0: Boy, 76 on a gas main break.
1: 76.
0: Fires en route to 78 Alcatraz, 78 Alcatraz near Alameda. For an open trench dig into a line, they do have hissing, and PG&E's in around 30 minutes. If you like, I can ask Claire to advise.
1: Please do so, and thank you.
0: So far. Paul 16, your status? Correction, 12, Paul 16. 4. So far, code 4, San Mateo.

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1: You see, I'm 70.
0: Can you dispatch 2 units to the gas line break to see if they need assistance in evacuating?
1: So for 2.76.
0: What?
1: Did you copy the last? Can you respond to 78 Alcatraz?
0: Affirm.
1: So far. And 2.81, are you in the area available?
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0: Definitely.
1: Step 4.

0: Half Moon Bay Unit's fire is en route to a vehicle lockout. Half Moon Bay High School, 1 Lewis Foster. It's non-emergent. I'll ask them to advise.
1: Go for it. Thank you.
0: Boy 71, your status?
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0: 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Stand by a copy of BOWOL for 1065, subject authority, San Mateo PD. 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San Mateo PD is requesting a BOWOL for 1065 at risk. It's going to be for Brandon Lim, born 8/30/88. He's described as an AMA 511-195, Black over Brown. He was last contacted on the 30th around 1320 hours. He's at risk due to a history of bipolar and use of alcohol and cannabis drink. County continuing, he does also have officer safety flag for San Mateo PD. He has a 3-unit minimum response, as he's known to 148. Associated vehicle for the male is going to be a 2007 white Honda Civic, plate 8-boy Lincoln William 400. Again, 8-boy Lincoln William 400. It's located, use caution, wall for check and advise San Mateo PD. County clear at 1103.
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1: Boy 75.
3: PG's on scene. They have it contained, and the fire captain's saying they do not need to dismiss everybody tonight.
0: Okay, 61 and 10-4.
1: Okay, 61 10-4, code 4, Roland's in Mowbray.

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1: 2 ball 66.
0: 6 Mary 7 1 0 4 3.
1: Anthony 186 Mary 7 1 0 4 3. It's expired January 26, Roger 01 Ford out of Redwood City. There's a rip line dated January 26 and a pending master file.
0: Tampa.

0: 10 total 15 clear potentially.
1: Oh, false. 15 bad. 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
0: 9, Robert, Nora, X-ray, 3, 2, 0.
1: N31A9, Robert, Nora, X-ray, 3, 2, 0. Expired December of 25 on a 25 Tesla out of Santa Anella.
0: Is there a refund file?
1: Negative.
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0: Austin Benartha, Boy Edward Nora, Adam Robert, Frank Adam, First of Three, Frank Adam Robert Ida, David Break.
1: Go ahead.
0: 4-9-1980, verbal with numbers on 12th Street, Mass S.
1: Go ahead.
0: That was verbal.
1: I'm sorry, this is a male or female?
0: Male.
1: Go for it.

0: Boy 63. So far, he's 10-31 with the county record. Last booking, August 16th for H&S 11350, 11364. Multiple other priors for H&S 459. He is on court probation, search and seizure for 459. And it looks like he's got a protection under a different protection order under a different spelling on the first name, so I'm still rerunning him.
1: That's what.

0: 263, other than an X-ray number that comes up on his county record on UTL, anything further?
1: F4.
0: And your status there?
1: Code 4.
0: Code 4, Hillcrest, Magnolia.
1: 4-4, you're route to cover 63.
0: Boy, 40-10-4, he's also got Sam 60 on scene with him.

0: 2016 full and pending.
1: What?
0: Pending a commercial audible up at the forensics lab, 50 tower. I don't have a 60 beat, and I'll attempt to call the lab as well.
1: Ten four, I can break and head that way.
0: 2 Sam 60, 10 4.

0: M60.
1: What?
0: I spoke to staff who says there's no need for us. There's construction on site. Do you want me to close it out?
1: Hey,
0: so far.

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1: Go to Mary 65.
0: To Mary 65, 10 Florida Card, yesterday at 525 El Camino at the Safeway. We have a Gilson CRP that's standing by at the sub for contact.
1: 10-4.

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Start at 705 Hemlock number 3. The RP is at the sub for contact. They applied for a loan and transferred money, and they're now out $5,000.

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0: 10-4.
1: Johnny 281. 9-2, Johnny 4 Corners.
0: 281, 10-4.

0: 但是217。
1: 217。
0: Well, coming into special request for an encampment that's to the rear of the Fair Oak Center at 2600 Middlefield in Redwood City. Is that the UP line? Do you know?
1: It is, but it's now owned by Same Trends. We'll notify and make the proper notifications for eviction.
0: Transit 217, 10-4. I'll put you on the call. You want me to close it out or leave you on it?
1: You can close it out.
0: 10-4.

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1: Football 15, go ahead.
0: 9, King, George, Victor, 7, 8, 9.
1: N31A9, King, George, Victor, 7, 8, 9. It's current December 26, Reg on a 24 Subaru out of Sunnyvale.
0: I'm sorry, thank you.

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1: Goodbye, 71.
0: 900 George William, 272.
1: N31A 9 Henry George William 272. It's current April 27 arrived on a 21 Subaru Pacifica.
0: Can I return to my screen, please?
1: Hey, from.

0: There hasn't been a unit available for a 1062 with a sub regarding a parking, or correction, a citation.
1: Boy 76.
0: 76, 10-4. There's Marcos Ruiz is standing by there.

0: any of us. I mean, if you're going to be with a subject, I'll be cool for.
1: Tina, you were a little low volume, and I had some background. Repeat.
0: 476. I'm going to be out with the subject. Code 4.
1: Code 4 to 7.

0: Good boy, do you hear that?
1: Yeah, go for it.
0: Go for one, Jesus.

0: 271 assault report.
1: Go ahead.
0: The 1021 request, you'll be calling a nurse at Seton Hospital. They have a patient associated with 323 Cypress at the Solo House in Moss Beach. They've come to the hospital a couple times with burns on their back.

0: Boy 75 on a fraud report. At 8 Pelican Circle, 8 Pelican Cross of El Paseo and Seabreeze. The RP is calling from Fidelity Investments. They have a client that they think was scammed out of money. They tried to withdraw an unusual amount of money, and then they froze the person's account. They've also reported this to APS, but are requesting that we check on their client. It's a Jeanette Johnson, born in 42, and I'll try and find a match on her.
1: Yeah, I was out with her yesterday.
0: Tougher.

0: You boys have anyone?
1: Go ahead.
0: Also, CPS just called us back, so they're headed back out to Winky Way.
1: 10-4, I'm just entering notes on the last call.
0: 10-4.

0: K101, what units over 602?
1: Got
0: it. K101 with units over 602 by milepost marker 0.02 in SF by the 4th and King Station. It occurred one ago with an unknown descript subject that was trying to get on the park train. No further.
1: Got it.

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1: Go ahead.
0: Information only, South City's working on a suicidal subject near the South City Caltrain station and the La Quinta Inn. They had a subject that was reported as a Hispanic male that said he was going to jump in front of a train. There was a train heard in the background. They're working on getting, looks like they have subscriber info and they're trying to get further information. They're not requesting we respond. They are slowing trains in the area, just info only.
1: Trains are copies.

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0: Theft report at the Safeway 525 El Camino. In contact with Cindy. She's got several days she's documented with video on the same subject, stealing worth about $3,000. I'm requesting a report.
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0: Tu vuoi sacrificare di non giocare a una waffle shack? In the city hall lot, 581 Magnolia, for a subject laying next to a garbage can. White male in his 70s, white hair, and an orange jacket.
1: I'm 60, I'm 97. 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
1: In the parking lot, next to a garbage can. 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
0: 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Last one, Lonnie, Adam, Henry, Nora, Nora, Edward, first of David, calming.
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1: Go ahead.
0: 5999 male, Belmont, with numbers.
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0: by 75 so far. Your subject 1031 with the county record last booking in 2020. 647 F prior for 148. DL is valid. I'm still working through the double F.
1: Copy, I'm code 4.
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1: Okay.
0: Transit unit, send me a copy of BOL on a missing at risk Palo Alto. Transit unit, Palo Alto PD requesting a BOL for a missing at risk adult, 21 year old with Down syndrome. They left 3860 Middlefield Road in Palo Alto about 35 to 40 ago now. The Trevor Fawcett, white male, dark hair, dark tank top, dark shorts. He was agitated today and left that address. He has no money or cell phone on him. They don't think he can catch the bus, but think that he would try to. They're just requesting BOL for him only to transit locations. Ken and Claire, 1415.
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0: Density 188 Zebra, Victor Union 756. This car at March 27 rides on a 22 Ford utility on 88th Street, Daly City.
1: Good.
0: Last of Baker, first of Christopher at 329 88th Street, apartment number 3.

0: 31. 1186 at the west end of Kelly.
1: West end, Kelly. Go ahead.
0: 7, Mary Boy Zebra at 224 on a black Maserati with one on.
1: 281-10-4.
0: And 81 final stops at Kelly and Balboa.
1: Kelly and Balboa.

0: 72 by 81. I will for 29.
1: 281, go ahead.
0: Third over last versus Aldana. Adam, Lincoln, David, Adam, Nora, Adam. Second last of Lopez with a Z common. First of Romario, Robert, Ocean, Mary, Adam, Robert, Ida, Ocean, middle of De Jesus, Frank. 313 of 96 to a Hispanic male out of South San Francisco, Frank.
1: 281, go ahead.
0: Yellow, 639-8009.
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0: 281-1031A expired.
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1: Goodbye, anyone?
0: We'll be code 4 making sense to the car.
1: Anyone 10-4 code 4, Kelly and Bubba.

0: Runs at 217. Sounds like he's ready, panic.
1: 217.
0: So, panic alarm on board a Sam Friends bus number 816 that's at the Palo Alto University station. And received 3 ago that we didn't see, or correction, hear any sounds of distress. But it looks like the bus should be there on its current 2-hour break.
1: 217, copy, I can recognize.
0: So far.

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1: 281.
0: The driver was cited and FI'd. Call 10.
1: 10-4.

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1: 76.
0: I'm parking dog 541 Roosevelt near Pullman and Corta San Marco. Ongoing issue. ERP wants a phone call.
1: 10-4.

0: County Boy 76, advice was given, I'll be 10-8.
1: Two Boy 76, 10-4.
0: County 281. 1186, Kelly and Poplar.
1: Kelly and Poplar, go ahead.
0: 7, Henry, Queen, Charles, 225 on a gray Ford Explorer with two on, and I have 229s when you're clear.

0: I've heard of the first one.
1: Here's on the left. First is Bravo, Boy, Robert, Adam, Victor, Ocean. Second of Estrada, Edward, Sam, Tom, Robert, Adam, David, Adam. First of Karina, King, Adam, Robert, Ida, Nora, Adam. Break.
0: Go ahead.
1: 4/18 of 1990 to Hispanic female out of San Jose, Colorado.
0: Wait, anyone 10-4?

0: Tipo, ele one sends anyone AM you feel match.
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1: Double last versus Gallardo, George Adam, Lincoln Lincoln, Adam Robert, David Ocean, second last of Ramirez, Robert Adam Mary, Ida Robert Edward Zebra, first of Darwin, David Adam Robert William Ida Nora.
0: Go ahead.
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263, 1031 County Correction, 1031. He's on court probation for 487 hours, Alameda County, and his deal is valid.

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0: 1504 Spinner Gardner Spindrift. The RP is requesting a phone call regarding a neighbor that cut their hedge in their front yard.

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1: What?
0: It's a Safeway, 525 El Camino. It's for a subject that was bothering one of the checkers. He smells of alcohol. And he fell to the floor. He's now gotten up and he's walking out towards the parking garage. Described as a black male in his 30s in a white t-shirt, black pants, and a black backpack.
1: Copy.
0: And just confirm both 62 and 63, copy.
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0: Ashland Vegan, paramedics are at 2 Medical at the New Leaf Market, 150 San Mateo Road. For a 69-year-old female, looks like an accidental overdose of her medication. I can ask fire to advise.
1: Well, thank you.
0: Sixty-two and 63, they lost visual of him. He was at the light at El Camino and Silva, crossing the street, going through traffic.
1: And 4.

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1: Up for Sam 70?
0: Hey, from just checking on you.
1: Going for it, thank you.
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0: 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Subject got on the southbound bus number 716. We're going to catch up to it and do a welfare check.
1: No, for southbound 716.

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0: Sam Trent is calling back saying they gave us the wrong bus number, that it is actually 814. They want us to go correction. Yeah, it looks like they want us to go back and contact the driver of 814.
1: Copy. Actually, did contact the driver for 814.
0: Thank you. I'll close it.
1: Copy. And if they call back, I advise them to call their dispatch and notify them of the panic alarm, but there was a little bit of a language issue.
0: Definitely.

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1: County Boy 76, over. County Boy 76 on property.
0: 76.
1: 402 Beach Avenue near Pillar Cito sit in frontage. You're making contact with Wanda. She is, she found a firearm that belongs to a late husband, is requesting we collect it from her.
0: Go for it.
1: Also be advised, she has a medical issue. It makes difficult speaking for her.
0: Go for it.

0: Ended 207 and 217, 415, I'm on board a train.
1: Go ahead.
0: Northbound train 141 in Palo Alto. Our passenger is yelling and screaming at others. Black female in her 50s, white hair, a blue puffer jacket, and blue pants. No weapons seen. The train is going to continue to Redwood City. It's doing at 1534.
1: Copy. We'll try and meet him in Redwood City.
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1: Definitely.

0: Any bullet from the street? You click for a 1028 on a handgun. Adam Paul 336046.
1: The four maker model.
0: Your name?
1: What make is it or model?
0: David Industries. It's gonna be a model P380, caliber 0.380.
1: Different.

0: Bullet train is at 110 and 217.97, San Carlos.
1: 110 and 217, San Carlos. 276.
0: Go ahead.
1: I have a Davis Industries 380 that comes back registered to Albert Giuliani.
0: Go for it.

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1: Airport south of La Granada.
0: 9 Nora, X-ray Paul 226. So it's a white VW Jetta with looks like 3 or 4.
1: 10-4.
2: Yeah, brother.
1: David 90, 10-4.
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1: Sorry, is 81 or 90?
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1: 10-4, go ahead.
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0: call train that went down. She's off the train. Code 4.
1: 10-4, code 4, same caller. She's off the train. 207, copy. Transit 207, if you're not already there, you can cancel.
2: Done.
1: T-Boy 71, 1031, invalid, corrective lenses.
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1: Good.
0: That's it. 4th and King, passed by reporting a subject climbing on parked trains. No further info.
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0: I'll call Allied Security and have them send their officer to assess.
1: So far, you want me to close it out?
0: End it for now.
1: So far.

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0: 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You going off days?
1: Morning.

0: Francis 207 info on a fire.
1: 217.
0: 217, 10-4. It's at 47.35, 47.35 in San Jose. San Jose Control got info from VTA that there's a fire under the bridge. They could not tell me what was on fire, but said the fire was on the way.

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1: But
0: a local fire is on scene in the area. Their UTL is still investigating.
1: Never.

0: 2:40, are you available for 11:54 on Crystal Springs?
1: Hey, from good.
0: So for 2:40, if there's a unit to cover Crystal Springs and Skyline. Crystal Springs at Skyline for a red hatchback. The hood's open, the trunk's open. It's been parked in a no parking area for several days. The RP thinks somebody's living out of it, but no further info.
1: Seven.
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0: County 240. I'll be out with it. It's going to be on Skyline, south of Golf Course Road.
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0: Charles X-Ray Queen Victor 40.
1: So far.

0: Boy 62, can we confirm the plate when I have his record on him file?
1: It wasn't foreign, just confirming you ran out of Colorado.
0: I did. Confirm Charles, X-ray, Queen, Victor, 40.
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0: For 1031A, it's not on file.
1: Copy out of Van Hunter Flair.
0: Go ahead.
2: Yeah, 2-boy 40, 1029 verbal.
0: You want the VIN first or the 29 first? 62 was trying to give me a VIN.
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1: 2 Frank Mary David King 46 Charles 87 Boy Boy 58501.
0: Boy 62 is showing that it doesn't conform to standards. Can I repeat it back to you for confirmation?

0: I got 2 Frank, Mary David, King 4, 6 Charles, 8 7, Boy Boy, 5 8, 5 0 9.
1: 5 0 1.
0: 5 0 1, 10 4.

0: 2.62. That VIN is 1031A. It's expired in 2025 on an 07 Ford Edge out of Grand Junction, Colorado.
1: Copy. 0429.
0: Okay, from go ahead.
1: Stand by.
0: Transit 217.
2: 62 left of Stevens, Sam, Tom, Edward, Victor, Edward, Nora, Sam.
1: Advisor.
2: Brian, Boy, Robert, Yellow, Adam, Nora. Break.
0: 62, go ahead.
2: 0508-1963, WMA out of Texas. Break for your Texas deal.
0: Go ahead. Boy 62, go ahead.
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0: 2-Y-62-10-4. Transit 217. 217-207, you can cancel. Fire was UTL.
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1: Go ahead.
0: 23103 vehicle that's westbound 92 from La Nebbia Winery, 12341 San Mateo Road. It's described as an older green Chevy pickup with a partial or similar plate to 8 Robert 86354. It's got a silver toolbox in the back. It's swerving, nearly hitting the guardrail. And that plate is 1031A, current on an 03 Chevy, the P.O. box out of Halfman.
1: 10-4.

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1: Go ahead.
0: Did you guys call the RP? We have the RP calling and saying they missed a call from someone.
1: Hey, for 410-6, we'll give them a call later.
0: Definitely.

0: Good evening, Andy. You're set up.
1: Message
0: 90. Good evening, 90. From checking your status.
1: Hey, I'm clear. I'm sorry.
0: No problem.